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15: Here's your three-day forecast from the MyFM Weather Center. Expect cloudy skies tonight with showers in some areas, a risk of an early evening thunderstorm, fog rolling in around midnight, and a low of 16. Tomorrow, sunny before some clouds roll in over the course of the morning with a high of 27, feeling like 32 with the humidity. Saturday, sunny with a high of 27. 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
1: Here's your three-day forecast from the MyFM Weather Center. Expect cloudy skies tonight with showers in some areas, a risk of an early evening thunderstorm, fog rolling in around midnight, and a low of 16. Tomorrow, sunny before some clouds roll in over the course of the morning with a high of 27, feeling like 32 with the humidity. Saturday, sunny with a high of 27. 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
13: 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The legend lives on tour. The Lightfoot Band continues to tour North America and will be on stage for one show only at Festival Hall coming up August 29th. 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
5: Your three-day forecast from the MyFM Weather Center. Expect cloudy skies tonight with showers in some areas, a risk of an early evening thunderstorm, fog rolling in around midnight, and a low of 16. Tomorrow, sunny before some clouds roll in over the course of the morning with a high of 27, feeling like 32 with the humidity. Saturday, sunny with a high of 27. 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
11: Here's your three-day forecast from the MyFM Weather Center. Expect cloudy skies tonight with showers in some areas, a risk of an early evening thunderstorm, fog rolling in around midnight, and a low of 16. Tomorrow, sunny before some clouds roll in over the course of the morning with a high of 27, feeling like 32 with the humidity. Saturday, sunny with a high of 27. 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
2: Here's your three-day forecast from the MyFM Weather Center. Sunny this morning before some clouds roll in later on today. Expect a high of 27 and a humidex of 32. The skies will clear late in the evening tonight with a low of 14. Tomorrow, sunny with a high of 27. Sunday, sunny with a high of 28. 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
4: Here's your three-day forecast from the MyFM Weather Center. Sunny this morning before some clouds roll in later on today. Expect a high of 27 and a humidex of 32. The skies will clear late in the evening tonight with a low of 14. Tomorrow, sunny with a high of 27. Sunday, sunny with a high of 28. 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
2: Here's your three-day forecast from the MyFM Weather Center. Sunny this morning before some clouds roll in later on today. Expect a high of 27 and a humidex of 32. The skies will clear late in the evening tonight with a low of 14. Tomorrow, sunny with a high of 27. Sunday, sunny with a high of 28. 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
2: Here's your three-day forecast from the MyFM Weather Center. Sunny this morning before some clouds roll in later on today. Expect a high of 27 and a humidex of 32. The skies will clear late in the evening tonight with a low of 14. Tomorrow, sunny with a high of 27. Sunday, sunny with a high of 28. I'm Steve Berard with 104.9.

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6: Here's your three-day forecast from the MyFM Weather Center. Sunny this morning before some clouds roll in later on today. Expect a high of 27 and a humidex of 32. The skies will clear late in the evening tonight with a low of 14. Tomorrow, sunny with a high of 27. Sunday, sunny with a high of 28. 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

0: What's making headlines this morning? Wake up. The top three stories to start your day are next.
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1: Well, you're setting your goals for the day. We're keeping you up to date.
2: Good morning and welcome back. Here's some things you might want to chat about around the water cooler today. Some headlines from the Emmy nominations. The Pitt dominated the nominations with 25. Hacks broke a record for most comedy series nods in a single year, and Rob Reiner received a posthumous nomination for The Bear. We found out yesterday singer Bonnie Tyler, Total Eclipse of the Heart, of course, passed away suddenly in a Portugal hospital where she was being treated for an illness. She was 75. Do you have aparaphobia, which is the fear of living too long, or trypophobia? That's the fear of cracks and holes. The World Health Organization is projecting that new cancer cases will nearly double to 35 million by the year 2050. Well, the new revival of Little House on the Prairie is out on Netflix. Did you see it? What'd you think? A new study shows that sniffing chocolate helps people push through their workout fatigue. This week is the annual World Santa Congress in Denmark, with Santas and Mrs. Clauses gathering for a four-day convention despite the European heat wave. The gathering offers a chance for professional Santas, not the real one, of course, to swap stories, compare beards, sharpen their craft, and compete in lighthearted contests months before anyone checks naughty or nice lists for the Christmas rush. Coming up next, we will head to the big screen for your Friday.
0: Good morning!
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Here's your three-day forecast from the MyFM Weather Center. Sunny this morning before some clouds roll in later on today. Expect a high of 27 and a humidex of 32. The skies will clear late in the evening tonight with a low of 14. Tomorrow, sunny with a high of 27. Sunday, sunny with a high of 28. I'm Steve Berard with 104.9 MyFM, Pembroke and Petawawa's breaking and local news.

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1: Sunny today, becoming a mix of sun and cloud this morning. A high of 27 will feel more like 32 with the Humidex. Good morning, I'm Richard Evans. Here's what's happening in Pembroke and the Valley. The Pembroke Lumber Kings have a new owner, as you've heard yesterday. In a statement released yesterday, the team announced local businessman Brian Johnstone has purchased the club, with the ownership taking effect immediately. Johnstone, who owns the local McDonald's franchise, says the goal is to restore integrity, accountability, and transparency while building a higher future for the organization. Director of Operations Tanya Tompkins says she has a long history with the club and looks forward to starting the next chapter.
2: That's exactly what our goal is this year. Bring the integrity back. Bring the accountability and the transparency, but most of all, give Pembroke their hockey team back.
1: The team says more updates will be shared in the coming weeks. If you're looking for a weekend road trip, the Madawaska Valley Summer Studio Tour is back July 18th and 19th. Artists and artisans from Barry's Bay to Eganville, Quadville, and Killaloe will be opening their studio doors to visitors from 10 until 5 each day. Along the way, you can watch live demonstrations, meet local creators, and shop for original artwork and handcrafted items. Admission is free. National French Fry Day is bringing a free treat to Pembroke today. 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
3: 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So we're doing offering a free small fry, no purchase necessary or anything. 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
1: 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In sports, Haley Wickenheiser announced on social media yesterday she is no longer working as an assistant general manager with the Toronto Maple Leafs. In the CFL, it was Edmonton 40, Ottawa 17. And in World Cup action yesterday, it was France 2-0 over Morocco. I'm Richard Evans. The next time you're scrolling through your phone, visit pembroketoday.ca to see what the Valley's talking about. Your Ottawa Valley's three-day forecast is next.
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1: Here is the Ottawa Valley's three-day forecast from the MyFM Weather Center. For today, sunny, becoming a mix of sun and cloud in the morning, a high of 27, feeling like 32 with the Humidex. For tonight, clearing late this evening, a low of 14. For Saturday, sunny and a high of 27. And for Sunday, sunny and a high of 28. Right now, it's 16 degrees. Today's UV index is 7 or high. 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

27, feeling like 32 with the Humidex. For tonight, clearing late this evening, a low of 14. For Saturday, sunny and a high of 27. And for Sunday, sunny and a high of 28. Right now, it's 16 degrees. Today's UV index is 7 or high. 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
1: Here is the Ottawa Valley's three-day forecast from the MyFM Weather Center. For today, sunny, becoming a mix of sun and cloud in the morning, a high of 27, feeling like 32 with the humidex. For tonight, clearing late this evening, a low of 14. For Saturday, sunny and a high of 27. And for Sunday, sunny and a high of 28. Right now, it's 16 degrees. Today's UV index is 7 or high. 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
1: A mix of sun and cloud today with a 30% chance of showers this afternoon. Fog patches dissipating this morning. A high of 27, feeling like 32. Good morning, I'm Richard Evans. Here's what's happening in Pembroke and the Valley. The 170th Beechburg Fair opened yesterday, marking the start of another weekend celebrating agriculture and community in the Ottawa Valley. Fair Director Anna McIntyre says months of planning have led to opening day.
2: We have lots of places listed on our new website, and our new website's very easy accessible. 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So we're just trying to make it convenient and lots of fun.
1: New this year, All Canadian Entertainment is operating the Midway with new rides, games, and a pay-one-price option. The fair continues through Sunday. Pembroke will be welcoming some of Ontario's best young baseball players later this month. The Upper Ottawa Valley Little League is hosting the 2026 Little League Minor Provincial Championship from July 24th through 31st at Riverside Park. Teams made up of players aged 8 to 10 will compete for a chance to advance to the next level of tournament play. Organizers say the event is expected to bring hundreds of visitors to the community and admission is free. Fire Chief Chris Sarazen of the Algonquins of Pequagnagon First Nation will receive the Anishinaabeg Lifetime Achievement Award during the 2026 Anishinaabeg Evening of Excellence, August 27th. The honor recognizes individuals whose lifelong leadership and service have made lasting contributions to their communities and the Anishinaabeg Nation. The ceremony will be held at Casino Rama Resort in Rama, Ontario. Family and Children's Services of Renfrew County are looking for people to lead the way for local families in need. The agency has opened applications for positions on their board of directors, who provide oversight and leadership of the integrated services they provide to support the well-being of children, youth, and families in the Ottawa Valley. Applicants do not need to have prior board experience, but lived experience and diverse perspectives are welcome. The deadline to apply is July 17th. After 9 this morning, get the full local news rundown sent straight to your email. Sign up at pembroketoday.ca. In sports, in NBA news, the Toronto Raptors and LA Clippers announced on Thursday the trade to send Kawhi Leonard back to the Raptors has been put on hold, pending the result of an NBA investigation into the Clippers' potential circumvention of the salary cap. In golf news, Canada's Brooke Henderson shot a Thursday 67, her lowest opening round of the year, and put her in a tie for fourth spot at the LPGA's Evian Championship. And in quarterfinal action, the World Cup began yesterday with France advancing after a 2-0 win over Morocco. I'm Richard Evans. The next time you're scrolling through your phone, visit pembroketoday.ca to see what the Valley's talking about. Your Ottawa Valley's three-day forecast is next.
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1: Here is the Ottawa Valley's three-day forecast from the MyFM Weather Center. For today, sunny, becoming a mix of sun and cloud in the morning, a high of 27, feeling like 32 with the humidex. For tonight, clearing late this evening, a low of 14. For Saturday, sunny and a high of 27. And for Sunday, sunny and a high of 28. Right now, it's 16 degrees. Today's UV index is 7 or high. 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
9: Here is the Ottawa Valley's three-day forecast from the MyFM Weather Center. Environment Canada has a yellow fog advisory in place for the region at this hour. Near zero visibility is expected. Fog is expected to dissipate later this morning. For today, sunny, becoming a mix of sun and cloud in the morning, a high of 27, feeling like 32 with the humidex. For tonight, clearing late this evening, a low of 14. For Saturday, sunny and a high of 27. And for Sunday, sunny and a high of 28. Right now, it's 16 degrees. Today's UV index is 7 or high. 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
9: Here is the Ottawa Valley's three-day forecast from the MyFM Weather Center. Environment Canada has a yellow fog advisory in place for the region at this hour. Near zero visibility is expected. Fog is expected to dissipate later this morning. For today, sunny, becoming a mix of sun and cloud in the morning, a high of 27, feeling like 32 with the humidex. For tonight, clearing late this evening, a low of 14. For Saturday, sunny and a high of 27. And for Sunday, sunny and a high of 28. Right now, it's 16 degrees. Today's UV index is 7 or high. 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
1: Sunny today, becoming a mix of sun and cloud this morning. A high of 27 will feel more like 32 with the Humidex. Good morning, I'm Richard Evans. Here's what's happening in Pembroke and the Valley. The Pembroke Lumber Kings have a new owner, as you've heard yesterday. In a statement released yesterday, the team announced local businessman Brian Johnstone has purchased the club, with the ownership taking effect immediately. Johnstone, who owns the local McDonald's franchise, says the goal is to restore integrity, accountability, and transparency while building a higher future for the organization. Director of Operations Tanya Tompkins says she has a long history with the club and looks forward to starting the next chapter.
2: That's exactly what our goal is this year. Bring the integrity back. Bring the accountability and the transparency, but most of all, give Pembroke their hockey team back.
1: The team says more updates will be shared in the coming weeks. If you're looking for a weekend road trip, the Madawaska Valley Summer Studio Tour is back July 18th and 19th. Artists and artisans from Barry's Bay to Eganville, Quadville, and Killaloe will be opening their studio doors to visitors from 10 until 5 each day. Along the way, you can watch live demonstrations, meet local creators, and shop for original artwork and handcrafted items. Admission is free. National French Fry Day is bringing a free treat to Pembroke today. 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Owner Jamie Law says it's a chance for first-time customers to sample what the restaurant has to offer.
3: So here at Law & Orders, the communities that we are in are nothing but fantastic. 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So we're doing offering a free small fry, no purchase necessary or anything. Come in, get your fry for National French Fry Day.
1: 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At 9 this morning, get the full local news rundown sent straight to your email. 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In sports, Haley Wickenheiser announced on social media yesterday she is no longer working as an assistant general manager with the Toronto Maple Leafs. In the CFL, it was Edmonton 40, Ottawa 17. And in World Cup action yesterday, it was France 2-0 over Morocco. I'm Richard Evans. The next time you're scrolling through your phone, visit pembroketoday.ca to see what the Valley's talking about. Your Ottawa Valley's three-day forecast is next.
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1: Here is the Ottawa Valley's three-day forecast from the MyFM Weather Center. Environment Canada has a yellow fog advisory in place for the region at this hour. Near zero visibility is expected. Fog is expected to dissipate later this morning. For today, sunny, becoming a mix of sun and cloud in the morning, a high of 27, feeling like 32 with the Humidex. For tonight, clearing late this evening, a low of 14. For Saturday, sunny and a high of 27. And for Sunday, sunny and a high of 28. Right now, it's 16 degrees. Today's UV index is 7 or high. 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
8: Here is the Ottawa Valley's three-day forecast from the MyFM Weather Center. Environment Canada has a yellow fog advisory in place for the region at this hour. Near zero visibility is expected. Fog is expected to dissipate later this morning. For today, sunny, becoming a mix of sun and cloud in the morning, a high of 27, feeling like 32 with the humidex. For tonight, clearing late this evening, a low of 14. For Saturday, sunny and a high of 27. And for Sunday, sunny and a high of 28. Right now, it's 16 degrees. Today's UV index is 7 or high. 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

0: with Jamie and Lorena, 104.9 MyFM. 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
1: Good morning, I'm Richard Evans. Here's what's coming up in the Upper Ottawa Valley over the next 48 hours. It's everything you need to know.
2: Summer weekends always seem to fill up quickly, and the next couple of days offer plenty of ways to spend time with family, catch up with friends, or simply enjoy being outside. Friday starts at the Pembroke Public Library, where Hugs, Snuggles, and Rhymes begins at 10:30, giving infants, toddlers, and their caregivers a fun morning of stories and songs. Later in the day, adults can stop by Tech Time from 2 until 4 for help with phones, tablets, or computers, while young readers have another chance to enjoy Mini Librarian at 2:30. As the afternoon rolls along, Petawawa's Container Market opens from 3 until 8, bringing together local vendors, artisans, and food in a relaxed outdoor setting. Then, when evening arrives, head to the Pembroke Riverwalk Amphitheater for another Waterfront Live concert. The Blender Project takes the stage at 7 p.m., performing a mix of country, bluegrass, gospel, and rock beside the Ottawa River. Saturday keeps the momentum going. The Pembroke Farmers Market is open from 10 until 3, making it a great stop for fresh produce, homemade baking, and locally crafted goods, while the Petawawa Container Market returns for another full day of shopping and community spirit. You can get all the details on these events and more at pembroketoday.ca. Just click the 48 in the news feed. I'm Steve Berard, and that's what's happening around town.
1: Pembroke's three-day weather is next.
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5: Here is the Ottawa Valley's three-day forecast from the MyFM Weather Center. Environment Canada has a yellow fog advisory in place for the region at this hour. Near zero visibility is expected. Fog is expected to dissipate later this morning. For today, sunny, becoming a mix of sun and cloud in the morning, a high of 27, feeling like 32 with the humidex. For tonight, clearing late this evening, a low of 14. For Saturday, sunny and a high of 27. And for Sunday, sunny and a high of 28. Right now, it's 16 degrees. Today's UV index is 7 or high. 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
1: A mix of sun and cloud today with a 30% chance of showers this afternoon. Fog patches dissipating this morning. A high of 27, feeling like 32. Good morning, I'm Richard Evans. Here's what's happening in Pembroke and the Valley. The 170th Beechburg Fair opened yesterday, marking the start of another weekend celebrating agriculture and community in the Ottawa Valley. Fair Director Anna McIntyre says months of planning have led to opening day.
2: We have lots of places listed on our new website, and our new website's very easy accessible. You can touch on the button, you can buy online, you can buy at multiple stores. So we're just trying to make it convenient and lots of fun.
1: New this year, All Canadian Entertainment is operating the Midway with new rides, games, and a pay-one-price option. The fair continues through Sunday. Pembroke will be welcoming some of Ontario's best young baseball players later this month. The Upper Ottawa Valley Little League is hosting the 2026 Little League Minor Provincial Championship from July 24th through 31st at Riverside Park. Teams made up of players aged 8 to 10 will compete for a chance to advance to the next level of tournament play. Organizers say the event is expected to bring hundreds of visitors to the community and admission is free. Fire Chief Chris Sarazen of the Algonquins of Pequognagon First Nation will receive the Anishinaabeg Lifetime Achievement Award during the 2026 Anishinaabeg Evening of Excellence, August 27th. The honor recognizes individuals whose lifelong leadership and service have made lasting contributions to their communities and the Anishinaabeg Nation. The ceremony will be held at Casino Rama Resort in Rama, Ontario. Family and Children's Services of Renfrew County are looking for people to lead the way for local families in need. The agency has opened applications for positions on their board of directors, who provide oversight and leadership of the integrated services they provide to support the well-being of children, youth, and families in the Ottawa Valley. Applicants do not need to have prior board experience, but lived experience and diverse perspectives are welcome. The deadline to apply is July 17th. After 9 this morning, get the full local news rundown sent straight to your email. Sign up at pembroketoday.ca. In sports, in NBA news, the Toronto Raptors and LA Clippers announced on Thursday the trade to send Kawhi Leonard back to the Raptors has been put on hold, pending the result of an NBA investigation into the Clippers' potential circumvention of the salary cap. In golf news, Canada's Brooke Henderson shot a Thursday 67, her lowest opening round of the year, and put her in a tie for fourth spot at the LPGA's Evian Championship. And in quarterfinal action, the World Cup began yesterday with France advancing after a 2-0 win over Morocco. I'm Richard Evans. The next time you're scrolling through your phone, visit pembroketoday.ca to see what the Valley's talking about. Your Ottawa Valley's three-day forecast is next.
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4: Here is the Ottawa Valley's three-day forecast from the MyFM Weather Center. Environment Canada has a yellow fog advisory in place for the region at this hour. Near zero visibility is expected. Fog is expected to dissipate later this morning. For today, sunny, becoming a mix of sun and cloud in the morning, a high of 27, feeling like 32 with the humidex. For tonight, clearing late this evening, a low of 14. For Saturday, sunny and a high of 27. And for Sunday, sunny and a high of 28. Right now, it's 16 degrees. Today's UV index is 7 or high. 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
1: Good morning, I'm Richard Evans. Time for What's Good in the Valley, where we catch up with local newsmakers and people doing interesting things in the community.
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1: Here is the Ottawa Valley's three-day forecast from the MyFM Weather Center. Environment Canada has a yellow fog advisory in place for the region at this hour. Near zero visibility is expected. Fog is expected to dissipate later this morning. For today, sunny, becoming a mix of sun and cloud in the morning, a high of 27, feeling like 32 with the humidex. For tonight, clearing late this evening, a low of 14. For Saturday, sunny and a high of 27. And for Sunday, sunny and a high of 28. Right now, it's 16 degrees. Today's UV index is 7 or high. 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

0: a.m. in the morning with Jamie and Lorena. 104.9 MyFM. 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
1: Good morning, I'm Richard Evans. Here's what's coming up in the Upper Ottawa Valley over the next 48 hours. It's everything you need to know.
2: One of the best things about summer is that you don't have to travel far to find something worth doing, and this weekend is the perfect example. 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Just click the 48 in the news feed. I'm Steve Berard, and that's what's happening around town.
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1: Here is the Ottawa Valley's three-day forecast from the MyFM Weather Center. Environment Canada has a yellow fog advisory in place for the region at this hour. Near zero visibility is expected. Fog is expected to dissipate later this morning. For today, sunny, becoming a mix of sun and cloud in the morning, a high of 27, feeling like 32 with the humidex. For tonight, clearing late this evening, a low of 14. For Saturday, sunny and a high of 27. And for Sunday, sunny and a high of 28. Right now, it's 16 degrees. Today's UV index is 7 or high. 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

0: My FM with Coldplay, Viva La Vida. Celebrate life on a Friday morning. A good day to do so. We've got great music to come. We're heading into another weekend in July. And on the other end of this weekend, Monday morning, we're going to talk about why summer is for radio. Starting July 13th, Monday morning, we'll tell you how you can have your chance to win a grand prize package with a brand new barbecue, 4 Blue Jays tickets, and $500 cash. That is a perfect summer experience. We'll catch you up on the other side of the weekend, Monday morning. There's always something to be won with MyFM. And summertime continues. We're going to take a look at what's going on in just a minute. So many local events over the weekend. And music on the way from Rod Stewart, Forever Young, to get your Friday moving in the right direction on MyFM.
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1: 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New this year, All Canadian Entertainment is operating the Midway with new rides, games, and a pay-one-price ride option. I'm Richard Evans. 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
5: Here is the Ottawa Valley's three-day forecast from the MyFM Weather Center. For today, a mix of sun and cloud, a 30% chance of showers this afternoon, a high of 27, feeling like 32 with the humidex. For tonight, clear and a low of 13. For Saturday, sunny, a high of 26, feeling like 27. And for Sunday, sunny skies and a high of 28. 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

0: Paul Jans on My FM with Every Little Tear. And do you remember the tears we shed when Willie jumped over that rock embankment? I'm talking about Free Willie here. The Michael Jackson theme song, Will You Be There? That song went platinum because of that movie. And now Warner Brothers is reimagining the 1993 film Free Willie. The Russo brothers, who are best known for the Avengers film, are set to produce. The screenplay is in the writing process right now, and it won't be long before we see a new take on Free Willy. I think there were actually sequels to the original. How many times can an orca jump over a bank of rocks? I guess we'll find out. At least one more. That's the answer.
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0: Up next, more tunes, Olivia Dean's Simple Plan. And coming up in the next hour, you've heard of Christmas in July. People like to celebrate halfway through the year. But we'll be talking about the World Santa Congress that's coming up. Santas, Mrs. Clauses, and elves from across the globe.

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1: The Pembroke Lumber Kings have a new owner. In a statement released yesterday, the team announced local businessman Brian Johnstone has purchased the club, with the ownership change taking effect immediately. If you're looking for a weekend road trip, the Madawaska Valley Summer Studio Tour is back July 18th and 19th. Artists and artisans from Barry's Bay to Eganville, Quadville, and Killaloe will be opening their studio doors to visitors from 10 a.m. to 5 each day. I'm Richard Evans. 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
9: The Ottawa Valley's three-day forecast from the MyFM Weather Center. For today, a mix of sun and cloud, a 30% chance of showers this afternoon, a high of 27, feeling like 32 with the humidex. For tonight, clear and a low of 13. For Saturday, sunny, a high of 26, feeling like 27. And for Sunday, sunny skies and a high of 28. I'm Richard Evans with 104.9 MyFM, Pembroke and Petawawa's breaking and local news.

0: 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Our York Bellsmith sat down with Shailen Ramos.
1: 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Shailen, thank you very much for taking the time to have a chat this morning. Before we start and get into the details, can you just give us an idea, an overview of what Enviro Center is?
2: Yeah, absolutely. 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I am the program manager for energy affordability programs at EnviroCenter. 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
1: With the heat that we've been having to start off summer, this is a very perfect time to be having this conversation. So we talk about these programs. Who are these programs designated for?
2: Yes, we have been in quite the heat wave. So these programs are designed for income qualifying households who are looking to reduce their energy bills and improve the comfort of their home. So this heat wave is exactly what these programs are for. And if you're struggling with high energy costs, these programs were built with you in mind.
1: So how do these programs work specifically, and what do they offer?
2: Yeah, I would love to walk you through that and what folks might qualify for. So these programs use a direct install model, which means we do the heavy lifting. We guide participants through every step of the way. It starts with a few screening questions to confirm that you qualify. Then from there, we schedule a home visit with a registered energy advisor who completes an assessment and identifies the upgrades you may qualify for. From there, we connect you with vetted and trusted contractors to complete the work. Upgrades can include LED lighting, smart thermostats, Energy Star certified appliance replacement, insulation upgrades, and what I think is most impressive, if your primary heating is either electric or oil, you may also qualify for a cold climate air source heat pump. It's really a win-win situation. These programs are completely free at no cost to the participant, so you can feel good about doing something meaningful for the climate, reducing your energy bills, and improving the comfort of your home. And that's something that we believe should be accessible to everyone and what we're very passionate about here at EnviroCenter.
1: So if someone's hearing that right now and they think, hey, this really could be for me, what's the first step they should take to get involved?
2: Yeah, great question. For anyone interested, I would encourage them to visit us at www.envirocenteraffordability.ca, where we have a tool that lets you check your eligibility in under 2 minutes and gives you the details about the program benefits. If you'd rather talk to someone directly, we also have a toll-free number, which can be reached at 1-877-580-2582. Where you'll be connected with our knowledgeable customer service team who can screen you for both programs at the same time and schedule a home assessment all in that one call.
1: So no doubt that oil prices have been really unpredictable over the last few years. How does that uncertainty affect households that are on a fixed income or a very tight budget?
2: Yeah, absolutely agreed. Heating with oil is significantly more expensive than other alternatives. And that's even before you factor in the negative climate impacts from greenhouse gas emissions from these heating systems. Canadian homeowners heating with oil are really at the mercy of a volatile market. And this is, as you mentioned, at a time when so many families are already facing a real affordability crunch. The good news, though, is that there is a solution. So thanks in part to funding support from Natural Resources Canada, the Energy Affordability Program from Save on Energy recently expanded to include oil-heated homes, giving eligible homeowners the opportunity to switch to a highly efficient cold climate air source heat pump. I do want to be clear, though, This is a limited time offering. So if you or someone you know that could benefit from this program and this offering, I would strongly encourage you to act now by visiting our website or contacting our toll-free number.
1: So for someone who's been putting off dealing with their heating situation because, and it does for most people, feel overwhelming, what's your message to those people specifically?
2: Yes, it absolutely can feel overwhelming. But my message to those folks would be that EnviroCenter and my team, we're here to help. And I really mean that. We have supported over 15,000 people through these programs. So we know how to guide you every step of the way. You don't have to figure it out on your own. Reach out to us and we'll take it from there.
1: Well, Shaylin, I want to thank you for this very timely and important conversation. Just everything we've just discussed here is so important to people, and especially when it comes to helping to save some money. EnviroCenter.ca. Shaylin, thank you very much for taking the time.
2: Thank you kindly. I hope you have a great day.

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4: 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Severe thunderstorm warnings, humidity alerts, air quality, hail warnings, you'll get it all with MyFM Local Weather Alert. 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
9: 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Adam Weeks back tomorrow for the Retro Rewind, starting at noon with the soundtrack to your Saturday. 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

0: 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Here's what's happening in Pembroke Petawawa.
1: It's currently 23 degrees. Good afternoon. I'm Richard Evans. The OPP has signed on to the Canadian 30 Forward Initiative, pledging to increase the representation of women in uniform policing. The program aims for women to make up 30% of the sworn officers. In 2024, about 1,300 women served in OPP uniform roles, representing roughly 21.5% of the service's sworn members. Stonefence Theatre is bringing one of Wilno's best-known legends to the stage with a new production inspired by the community's famous oversized chicken. Playwright Ish Thalmeyer says the fictional comedy is rooted in local history, blending the story of the Exchange Hotel and Wilno's early days with a lighthearted tale of the frequently borrowed roadside chicken. For more about the play and a link to the full list of dates and times, head to pembroketoday.ca. The Beechburg Fair returns this weekend with agricultural competitions, live entertainment, and family attractions. Today's schedule includes dairy cattle shows and a horse pull, while Sunday's lineup features a car show and miniature horse show.
2: Saturday, we have our huge beef qualifier for the Royal Agricultural Winter Fair. I was very proud this morning because I was doing all the entries and getting everything ready. We have 200 entries.
1: That was fair organizer Anna McIntyre. Advanced admission is $25 or $30 at the gate, with a weekend-long 50-50 draw and a variety of food vendors also planned. In sports, the Jays kick off their last three-game series with the Padres in San Diego tonight before the All-Star break. The Home Run Derby goes Monday night in Philly, followed by the 96th All-Star game on Tuesday night. In hockey news, Haley Wickenheiser announced on social media yesterday that she is no longer working as an assistant general manager with the Leafs. And in World Cup quarterfinal action, Spain takes on Belgium this afternoon at 3 p.m. I'm Richard Evans. The next time you're scrolling through your phone, visit pembroketoday.ca to see what the Valley's talking about. Your Ottawa Valley's three-day forecast is next.
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1: Here's the Ottawa Valley's three-day forecast from the MyFM Weather Center. For the remainder of today, a mix of sun and cloud with a 30% chance of showers this afternoon. A high of 27, feeling like 32 with the humidex. For tonight, clear and a low of 13. For Saturday, sunny with a high of 26, feeling like 27. And for Sunday, nothing but sunshine and a high of 28. 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
1: 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Hazel Mary Runge passed away at the Pembroke Regional Hospital on Tuesday, July 7th, 2026. Beloved wife of 55 years to Dennis, loving mother of Rob of Edmonton, proud grandmother of Benjamin and Cassidy Runge, cherished sister of Anne Marin of Sydney, Australia, and Paul Ellis of Cumbria, England. Hazel will be fondly remembered by her brother and sisters-in-law, along with her nephew and nieces. A special thank you to Jennifer Biggs for her care and support. 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
1: It's Laura. It's Friday, which means it's time again for our Freaky Funny Friday Facts. Let's start in Europe, where heat forces yodelers at annual Swiss festival to sing in fountains. Over to Brazil, where a couple turned their love into a Guinness World Record by kissing 195 times in 30 seconds. And over to Asia, where chaos erupted in a Thailand Facebook Meta office when a squirrel erupted from a package delivered to the building and ran wild. It sounds like that squirrel was winning at life. And you could win at life Monday. We're going to tell you how to win a barbecue, Blue Jays tickets, and cash on MyFM in the morning.
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1: This story was going to go in Freaky Funny Friday Facts, but it needed a full explanation. It's Laura. This is MyFM. You're at work and at home station. Riddle me this. How many sandwiches would 800 pounds of peanut butter make?

0: Any guesses? Well, the answer is around 15,000. And the reason I know that is because a museum in the Netherlands spread that much pindakaas all over the floor. Why, you ask? Well, beloved Dutch conceptual artist Wim T. Schippers, I hope I'm saying that right, passed away recently. And back in 1969, he created the peanut butter floor, one of many works of art he used to challenge the meaning of the medium. And here is the kicker. He was also the voice of Ernie and Kermit the Frog in the Dutch version of Sesame Street. From sticky floors to sticky fingers and keeping them out of your house when you're on vacation, that's next.
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2: Here is the Ottawa Valley's three-day forecast from the MyFM Weather Center. For the remainder of today, a mix of sun and cloud with a 30% chance of showers this afternoon. A high of 27, feeling like 32 with the humidex. For tonight, clear and a low of 13. For Saturday, sunny with a high of 26, feeling like 27. And for Sunday, nothing but sunshine and a high of 28. 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

0: Summer vacation is a time to get away, to relax, and part of that is making sure your home is safe when you're gone. It's Laura. This is MyFM at work. I was reading an interesting article reminding us why it's so important not to post pictures of your holiday on social media while you're still away. Safety experts say that some thieves are now using AI to figure out which homes are likely empty and ready to rob. An insurance survey from 2025 found that 51% of Canadians between the ages of 18 and 34 are active on social media before and during their holidays, and 15% of the respondents surveyed said that sharing on social media was their priority over keeping their home safe. Another thing to consider, insurance companies could use your social media posts against you if you submit a claim. We are sticking with travel next, and one reality star leaving the kids in coach while living her best life in first class.
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0: Hey, it's Flora coming up next. Which former reality star is living it up in first class while she's leaving the kids in coach? And later in the show, a certificate in piracy? Is this what the college money is going toward now?

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0: to fly in coach with your kids or not fly in coach with your kids? That is the question. It's Laura Earle. This is MyFM at Work. Still on the topic of vacation travel, former Hills star Kristen Cavallari recently said on a podcast that part of teaching her three children financial responsibility is having them fly coach while she is in first class. Her reasoning is that her kids have to work for the things they want, which is certainly admirable. But I want to know who's flying with them, because those kids are all under 13 years old, meaning they either need an adult with them or the parents have to pay for unaccompanied minor service. And I really want to know how those flight attendants would feel knowing that those parents are just on the other side of the curtain when those flight attendants are having to deal with their kids. What do you think? From reality star alum to reality star hopefuls, up next, I've got the latest on Summer House Canada.
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1: The Ontario Provincial Police has joined the Canadian 30 Forward initiative, committing to increasing the number of women serving in uniformed policing roles across the organization. The program encourages police services to recruit, retain, and promote more women, with the goal of women making up 30% of sworn officers. The Ontario Provincial Police are reminding drivers to use extra caution around emergency scenes after an officer directing traffic was struck by a vehicle in Pembroke yesterday. The incident happened at about 4:45 p.m. at the intersection of Drive-In Road and Pembroke Street East, where an OPP officer was managing traffic after a collision. The officer wasn't injured. I'm Steve Berard. Everything that matters in Pembroke and Petawawa, you'll hear it here on 104.9 MyFM. 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
8: Here's the Ottawa Valley's three-day forecast from the MyFM Weather Center. For the remainder of today, a mix of sun and cloud with a 30% chance of showers this afternoon. A high of 27, feeling like 32 with the humidex. For tonight, clear and a low of 13. For Saturday, sunny with a high of 26, feeling like 27. And for Sunday, nothing but sunshine and a high of 28. 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

0: know that you can get a certificate of piracy from one of the most prestigious schools in North America? It's Laura. This is MyFM at Work. The Massachusetts Institute of Technology, aka MIT, has been encouraging its undergrads to have some fun when they earn their phys ed requirement by giving them the skills of swashbuckling. Students who complete courses in archery, fencing, pistol, and sailing will receive the Pirate Certificate from the school best known for its computer science and engineering programs. I do love the notice that they have at the very bottom of the page on this, though. It says, quote, "The MIT Pirate Certificate is for entertainment purposes only and does not give the recipient license to engage in piracy or any pirate activities," end quote. You know a lawyer wrote that. Monday, we're going to solve the riddle of how to win a barbecue, Blue Jays tickets, and cash. 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
2: Hey, it's Andy, and I'm live with MyFM down here at the 170th Beachburg Fair. That's pretty crazy to say, 170 years of the Beachburg Fair. The gates are open at 2. General admission, come on in. The Midway by All Canadian Entertainment is ready for you guys. Come on in, ride the rides. This place looks fun. It's a beautiful day. Yesterday was a rainy day, of course, but that doesn't stop people because, you know what, in Beachburg, cut from a different cloth down here. So come on down. The food trucks are going to be open. The Discovery Barn is going to be open. I'm going to take a mosey through there. I'm going to try and ride a pony. I don't know if they'll let me do it, but I'm going to try it. We're going to see what's going on. As well as the exhibit hall, tons going on. And there's tons going on throughout the day here on the stages as well. A horse draw later and the Timberline tonight at 9 p.m. So, yeah, come on down, get your tickets, and let's go check out the Beachburg Fair here today because it's a beautiful day and it's a great place to bring the family and kids. Get yourself a snack, candy apple, and ride some rides. Can't wait to see you guys down here. Come find me. It's Andy here with MyFM.
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1: Community-minded people in the Ottawa Valley are being called on to make a difference in their neighborhoods. Family and Children's Services of Renfrew County has opened applications for their board of directors, where they'll provide strategic oversight, financial stewardship, and leadership in support of the organization's mandate to support the well-being of local children, youth, and families. When asked to help name a section of trail, the public came up with a list of names that honor everything from Indigenous history to the Valley's logging routes. Out of 100 name suggestions for the new CN Line Trail, Renfrew County has narrowed it down to 7 finalists, and a vote is now ongoing to determine the winner. I'm Steve Berard. 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
2: Hey, it's Andy, and I'm live here at the 170th Beechburg Fair. Things are kicking off. The midway's wide open. The rides are bumping. So come on down, check it out. Some fabulous vendors here, I'm telling you. There's a ride here, Starship 2000. You might recognize it. It's probably going to make me throw up, but I'm going to go on 3 or 4 times and probably end up in a ditch somewhere. So come find me, win some prizes here today. And if you can't find me, check your ditch, because I will be in it. But yeah, I'm going to go take a look here at the livestock that they got going on here. I'm always a big fan of that. Any place you can go and see some cows, I'm 100% down. I'm into it. Plus, there's going to be some great events later on. The sun is shining, so please, please be prepared. Get your sunscreen. Make sure you have lots of water. Lather up. I got SPF 85 on. I don't even know what it is. I put it on. I look like a ghost. But get yourself lathered up because it's hot out there. And, you know, nobody wants to get heat stroke. We all want to have a good time. I'm Andy with MyFM.
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10: Here's the Ottawa Valley's three-day forecast from the MyFM Weather Center. For the remainder of today, a mix of sun and cloud with a 30% chance of showers this afternoon, a high of 27, feeling like 32 with the humidex. For tonight, clear and a low of 13. For Saturday, sunny with a high of 26, feeling like 27. And for Sunday, nothing but sunshine and a high of 28. 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

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And it is Barket Night Market tonight. That's the theme. Also happening tonight, Dragonfly Golf Links presents Friday Night Live Music, and they are featuring Bahu and the Brat. I hope I am saying that correctly. It starts at 7 p.m. And on Saturday, there is a charity co-ed softball tournament taking place. All proceeds are going towards helping Tamara and Peter with expenses to help their precious little girl, Haley. It is going to be at the Paul J. Yakubuski Community Center in Barry's Bay, so make sure you check it out there. We've got all the details at our website, pembroketoday.ca.

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7: 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I'm Laura Earle signing off on this Friday afternoon. Have a great weekend. Make sure you stay with us. 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
1: The Ontario Provincial Police has joined the Canadian 30 Forward initiative, committing to increasing the number of women serving in uniformed policing roles across the organization. The program encourages police services to recruit, retain, and promote more women, with the goal of women making up 30% of sworn officers. The Ontario Provincial Police are reminding drivers to use extra caution around emergency scenes after an officer directing traffic was struck by a vehicle in Pembroke yesterday. The incident happened at about 4:45 p.m. at the intersection of Drive-In Road and Pembroke Street East, where an OPP officer was managing traffic after a collision. The officer wasn't injured. I'm Steve Berard. Everything that matters in Pembroke and Petawawa, you'll hear it here on 104.9 MyFM. 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
11: 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MyFM Local Weather Alert goes into effect 24/7 for every severe weather threat within the region. Severe thunderstorm warnings, humidity alerts, air quality, hail warnings, you'll get it all with MyFM Local Weather Alert. 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
12: Ottawa Valley's three-day forecast from the MyFM Weather Center. For the remainder of today, a mix of sun and cloud with a 30% chance of showers this afternoon, a high of 27 feeling like 32 with the humidex. For tonight, clear and a low of 13. For Saturday, sunny with a high of 26 feeling like 27. And for Sunday, nothing but sunshine and a high of 28. 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

0: FM. It is Emily, the impossible question of the day today. So the number one thing people judge about your home. Well, we've had a variety of different answers on our text line, but the answer is the smell. I feel like I'm very self-conscious. If I feel like my house smells bad, or if I even smell bad, I need to make sure everything's smelling good. I don't know about you, but that's why I have those little Scentsies. That's why I make sure I always have deodorant, everything, bathe every day. Yeah, I can't handle if a house smells bad, or myself at that point.
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0: Here's what's happening in Pembroke Petawawa.
1: Good afternoon, I'm Steve Berard. Stonefence Theater's latest production opens July 21st at the Rankin Cultural and Recreation Center, where it will run for 12 performances. The play draws on Wilno's history, including its railway heritage and the legendary plywood chicken that once promoted St. Mary's Church's annual Labor Day chicken supper.
2: Saturday, we have our huge beef qualifier for the Royal Agricultural Winter Fair. I was very proud this morning because I was doing all the entries and getting everything ready. We have 200 entries.
1: For full showtimes and dates, head to the full story at pembroketoday.ca. The OPP is reminding drivers to use extra caution around emergency scenes after one of its officers was struck by a vehicle in Pembroke. It happened Thursday afternoon while the officer was directing traffic near Drive-In Road and Pembroke Street East because of a lane closure following a collision. The officer wasn't hurt. Police have charged an 80-year-old Pembroke resident with careless driving under the Highway Traffic Act. If you've ever wondered how everyday tools and hardware were made before modern machinery, the Upper Ottawa Valley Heritage Center has an event for you. In partnership with Forged in Canada, the museum is hosting live blacksmithing demonstrations on July 25th and August 22nd. Visitors can see hot steel transformed into handcrafted pieces while learning about one of Canada's oldest trades. Demonstrations run from 10 a.m. to 4 p.m. In sports, the Jays kick off their last three-game series with the Padres in San Diego tonight before the All-Star break. The home run derby goes Monday night in Philly, followed by the 96th All-Star game Tuesday night. In hockey news, Haley Wickenheiser announced on social media Thursday that she's no longer working as an assistant general manager with the Toronto Maple Leafs. And in World Cup quarterfinal action, Spain is currently taking on Belgium. I'm Steve Berard with 104.9 MyFM. Your three-day weather is next.
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1: Here's your three-day forecast from the MyFM Weather Center. Expect clear skies tonight with a low of 13. On Saturday, sunny skies with a high of 26 and a humidex of 27. Sunday, sunny skies with a high of 29. 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

0: Hi, FM. Hey, it is Emily. Well, the one thing that we're overlooking is the most germy item in a grocery store is actually freezer door handles. So, you know, I always see people sanitize the cart handle. But what about the other things that you're touching than retouching your cart? I just feel like I want to sanitize my whole body now when I think about all the germs I probably come across every single day.
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11: Here's your three-day forecast from the MyFM Weather Center. Expect clear skies tonight with a low of 13. On Saturday, sunny skies with a high of 26 and a humidex of 27. Sunday, sunny skies with a high of 29. 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
10: 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I have a question for you. We're going to be talking about songs, and maybe not your favorite song, but we'll talk some more coming up after 5:00.

0: Here's what's happening in Pembroke Petawawa.
1: Good afternoon, I'm Steve Berard. The Ontario Provincial Police has signed on to the Canadian 30 Forward Initiative, pledging to increase the representation of women in uniformed policing. The program aims for women to make up 30% of sworn officers. In 2024, about 1,300 women served in OPP uniform roles, representing roughly 21.5% of the service's sworn members. Stonefence Theatre is bringing one of Wilno's best-known legends to the stage with a new production inspired by the community's famous oversized chicken. Playwright Ish Thielmeyer says the fictional comedy is rooted in local history, blending the story of the Exchange Hotel in Wilno's early days with the lighthearted tale of the frequently borrowed roadside chicken.
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1: For more about the play and a link to the full list of dates and times, head to pembroketoday.ca. An Ontario Provincial Police officer escaped injury after being struck by a vehicle while directing traffic in Pembroke yesterday afternoon. The officer was managing traffic at the intersection of Drive-In Road and Pembroke Street East following an earlier collision when police say a turning vehicle hit them. An 80-year-old Pembroke resident has been charged with careless driving. The OPP is reminding motorists to slow down, stay alert, and follow directions around emergency scenes. In sports, the Jays kick off their last three-game series with the Padres in San Diego tonight before the All-Star break. The Home Run Derby goes Monday night in Philly, followed by the 96th All-Star game Tuesday night. In hockey news, Haley Wickenheiser announced on social media Thursday that she's no longer working as an assistant general manager with the Toronto Maple Leafs. And in World Cup quarterfinal action, Spain is currently taking on Belgium. I'm Steve Berard with 104.9 MyFM. Your three-day weather is next.
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2: Canada's main stock index closed modestly higher, lifted by consumer and energy shares, while U.S. markets also finished in the green, as investors balanced solid economic data against caution ahead of next week's earnings season and key inflation reports. The S&P/TSX Composite Index was up 105 points to 35,305. In New York, the Dow Jones Industrial Average was up 150 points to 52,637. The S&P 500 Index was up 32 points to 7,575, while the Nasdaq Composite rose 75 points to 26,282. The Canadian dollar traded for 70.63 cents U.S. compared with 70.58 cents on Thursday. The crude oil contract was down 50 cents U.S. to $71.58 per barrel, while the price of gold was down $20.20 U.S. to close at $4,120.60 an ounce. 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
4: 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Severe thunderstorm warnings, humidity alerts, air quality, hail warnings, you'll get it all with MyFM Local Weather Alert. 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
5: Here's your three-day forecast from the MyFM Weather Center. Expect clear skies tonight with a low of 13. On Saturday, sunny skies with a high of 26 and a humidex of 27. Sunday, sunny skies with a high of 29. 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

0: My FM, it is Emily. Well, I'm curious. What is a song you just can't stand? You just don't like it. I don't care what your favorite song is. I want to know what song you don't like. Well, Carrie says, West End Girls gives me the heebie-jeebies. Carrie says, Landslide. We have Sarah saying, Maroon 5, Sugar. I apologize, Sarah, when we play that song. Anthony doesn't like this song. It's a summer song here on MyFM. He does not like Escape by Rupert Holmes. Camila, she does not like Call Me Maybe. What are songs you cannot stand? Let me know at 855-WIN-MYFM.
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6: Here's your three-day forecast from the MyFM Weather Center. Expect clear skies tonight with a low of 13. On Saturday, sunny skies with a high of 26 and a humidex of 27. Sunday, sunny skies with a high of 29. 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
7: My FM, it's Emily. I actually found a Nickelback hater in real life. I always thought it was made up, but Les says he does not like a single song by Nickelback. Well, coming up, I'm sure you will like lots of these songs. It's CGI 90s with John Paul coming up at 6 o'clock.

0: 6 o'clock. Here's what's happening in Pembroke Petawawa.
1: Good afternoon. I'm Steve Berard. Stonefence Theater's latest production opens July 21st at the Rankin Cultural and Recreation Center, where it will run for 12 performances. The play draws on Wilno's history, including its railway heritage and the legendary plywood chicken that once promoted St. Mary's Church's annual Labor Day chicken supper.
2: Saturday, we have our huge beef qualifier for the Royal Agricultural Winter Fair. I was very proud this morning because I was doing all the entries and getting everything ready. We have 200 entries.
1: For full showtimes and dates, head to the full story at pembroketoday.ca. The OPP is reminding drivers to use extra caution around emergency scenes after one of its officers was struck by a vehicle in Pembroke. It happened Thursday afternoon while the officer was directing traffic near Drive-In Road and Pembroke Street East because of a lane closure following a collision. The officer wasn't hurt. Police have charged an 80-year-old Pembroke resident with careless driving under the Highway Traffic Act. If you've ever wondered how everyday tools and hardware were made before modern machinery, the Upper Ottawa Valley Heritage Center has an event for you. In partnership with Forged in Canada, the museum is hosting live blacksmithing demonstrations on July 25th and August 22nd. Visitors can see hot steel transformed into handcrafted pieces while learning about one of Canada's oldest trades. Demonstrations run from 10 a.m. to 4 p.m. In sports, the Jays kick off their last three-game series with the Padres in San Diego tonight before the All-Star break. The home run derby goes Monday night in Philly, followed by the 96th All-Star game Tuesday night. In hockey news, Haley Wickenheiser announced on social media Thursday that she's no longer working as an assistant general manager with the Toronto Maple Leafs. And in World Cup quarterfinal action, Spain is currently taking on Belgium. I'm Steve Berard with 104.9 MyFM. Your three-day weather is next.
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0: Here's your three-day forecast from the MyFM Weather Center. Expect clear skies tonight with a low of 13. On Saturday, sunny skies with a high of 26 and a humidex of 27. Sunday, sunny skies with a high of 29. 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
1: 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Hazel Mary Runge passed away at the Pembroke Regional Hospital on Tuesday, July 7th, 2026. Beloved wife of 55 years to Dennis, loving mother of Rob of Edmonton, proud grandmother of Benjamin and Cassidy Runge, cherished sister of Anne Marin of Sydney, Australia, and Paul Ellis of Cumbria, England. Hazel will be fondly remembered by her brother and sisters-in-law, along with her nephew and nieces. A special thank you to Jennifer Biggs for her care and support. Friends and family are invited to a memorial visitation on Tuesday, July 14th at Malcolm Devitt and Binhammer Funeral Home, 141 Renfrew Street, Pembroke, from 1 to 3 p.m. Prayers and words of remembrance will take place at 1:30 p.m. In lieu of flowers, donations in Hazel's memory may be made to the Marianne Hill Adult Day Program. 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

0: IFM, TGI90s. I don't think I've put these in any specific order, but I feel the last movie is the most influential movie of the 90s. We'll get to it a little bit later. This is where we're going to start, though. Remember a time back in 1999 when real-life couple Tom Cruise and Nicole Kidman explored fidelity in Stanley Kubrick's film, which was his final film. It was erotic. It was slow-burning. It was polarizing. It was eyes wide shut. I just remember I watched it, and I was like, I don't get it. I didn't get it, but maybe I got to rewatch it. Did you get it? Hi, it's John. We're playing your 90s hits as well by request. What are you up to tonight? Let me know on the text at 855-WIN-MY-FM. Our next movie also starred a couple that are no longer married, and one of them was in Friends. Coming up.
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0: CGI 90s, we are building a great list. Of course, if you have 90s movies, that's what we're talking about tonight. You want to throw them on my list. I'm going to try to get to all the big ones. Some might slip through the cracks, so let me know on the text. I'll give you the number here in a second. This movie from 1996, it was so good, I think they went to the well too many times with the sequels, but the original Scream was great. It really revived that slasher genre. Tension, humor, it had it all. It reinvented that rules of being aware of the killer. Wes Craven, his wink at the genre that he also helped to define. The first one was great because you had Courtney Cox. What was her husband's name at the time? God, I can see his face, but I can't think of it. Someone will tell me on the text. God, what was his name? I can see his face. But just a great cast. Neve Campbell, great. What was that guy's name? Somebody text me the name. It's driving me nuts. I guess I could Google it, too. All right. Here's the number if you have a suggestion or a 90s song you want me to play. 90s movies tonight. That's what we're highlighting. 90s music every Friday. 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
4: Here's your three-day forecast from the MyFM Weather Center. Expect clear skies tonight with a low of 13. On Saturday, sunny skies with a high of 26 and a humidex of 27. Sunday, sunny skies with a high of 29. I'm Steve Berard with 104.9 MyFM, Pembroke and Petawawa's breaking and local news.

0: MyFM, we're highlighting 90s movies tonight, and I wrote down four, so every hour I'm going to give you my number one movie of the hour. The final one we'll do a bit later is what I think is the best 90s movie of all time. But this hour, number one, 1991, Silence of the Lambs. Horror, crime, psychological thriller, flawlessly executed. You got Anthony Hopkins playing a chilling portrayal of Hannibal Lecter. It won 5 Oscars. Man, Silence of the Lambs. That's your number one movie this hour. 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
1: 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What 90s tracks do you want to hear tonight? It's John. Text board. I'll give you the number here in a second.

0: I'm starting to realize as we go through the list of 90s influential movies, there were a lot of movies in the 90s that were really whacked out. This one was cool, though, because it put John Cusack in a very different role. It was surreal, existential. It was completely original, that's for sure. It launched Charlie Kaufman's screenwriting fame. And in the movie, John Cusack enters John Malkovich's brain. Literally. 1999 brought us Being John Malkovich. I love John Cusack, and I love John Malkovich. But that was another movie I didn't get it. I was like, I think you need to smoke more pot or something. I might have to revisit it. 855-WIN-MY-FM. 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

0: FM, we cannot highlight great movies of the 90s tonight without bringing in Pixar. Now, I know there's always these lists that exist of like the best Pixar movies of all time. And we can have a long conversation of what number one should be because there's so many good ones. But on my list, the number one Pixar movie, it's not Cars, it's not Finding Nemo, it's from 1995. First fully CGI animated feature, a game changer. Humor, heart, innovation. Made adults cry about plastic toys. From 95. If you're going to binge watch something from the 90s this weekend, you throw Toy Story on that list. I think that's the best Pixar movie. You can disagree with me. More to come as we make our way through a Friday night together. Of course, you can text me your movie suggestions and or your song suggestions for tonight. 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

your three-day forecast from the MyFM Weather Center. Expect clear skies tonight with a low of 13. On Saturday, sunny skies with a high of 26 and a humidex of 27. Sunday, sunny skies with a high of 29. 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

0: TGI 90s, we're making a list of the most influential and fun movies of the 90s. The last hour I said the number one movie was Silence of the Lambs. Every hour we're giving you a number one. This time around, I'm saying the number one movie, throw it on your list, 1999, The Matrix. 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Cool themes, reality control, awakening. It influenced fashion, filmmaking, and pop culture. I think The Matrix deserves to be our number one movie this hour. So far we've had Silence of the Lambs and The Matrix. What else will make our number one list? You'll find out coming up. 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
1: Friday. Always looking for your suggestions as well. We're highlighting some of the most interesting movies of the 90s. Maybe you have one I don't have on my list. Let me know on the text. Also, I'd be happy to play any 90s requests you have tonight, and let me know what you're doing. It's John. Always glad that you're with me. The text number to jump on board is 855-WIN-MY-FM.